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2: 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Turn back time. Tame Impala y Jenny. Drácula, Voice Noise, Disc Version. Calvin Harris y Jazzy.
3: That's what we do. Do my thing like you want me to.
2: 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Harry Styles.

0: Are you recording that?
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3: Okay.
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Factor. 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

0: Man is resurrected, I'm confused that things are getting hectic in my brain. What has happened? 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It is. 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It's alive, so your buses don't be misled, cause the newsman said,
1: Deep Brown.

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Thus I heard him say, this is fly, this cool type of guy, he's dope and also bad.

I tried to escape. My life is an x-ray. I'm sorry, a sex tape. You only get one take. Quiet on the set, please. Feeling anxiety is free.

0: Sabrita.
1: Sabrina. Madonna.
0: Madonna y Sabrina Carpenter.
1: You got something to say about it.
0: Bring your love.
2: Sorry, papi, no me puse guapa para ti. 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
3: The way you talk, the way you're moving closer, the way you kiss, the way you dip inside me.
0: Milky y David Guetta. Just the way you are.
4: I've been acting too rude. Eat a dad to the dad and brew. Can I come with an attitude?
5: I'm not bad.
4: You can make me any kind of rude.
0: Hearts to hearts.
4: Rude. 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Can I come with an attitude?
0: Rude.

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1: Give me an I.
2: I.
1: Give me an S.
2: S.
1: Give me a C.
2: C.
1: Give me an O.
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Got equal parts of sex and cuteness. One look in your eyes, it can execute ya. Girls can't tell that he fine or flip, cause he don't look like he like dick. But if he liked it, I'd still like him. As a freak, I can admit that he

Milky y David Guetta. Just the way you are. I've been acting too rude.